0: 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Die plafond sag, sag. En die meef. Jo, hy nie paint. Dringend. Why struggle, my broer? Thou that other guy. Ons sick ceilings painting in old eye general home in business maintenance dingabinne. Klein job, groot job. Shop or face. We do it quick, quick, raf, raf, no stress. The go-bar, the kostigbar, en ja, ons kom actually opdaag. Bel gerus op 078-908-5650 of stuur vir ons e-pos op otherguymaintenance@gmail.com. Why DIY? Cool that other guy.
1: Kom ervaar die gasvryheid van Jolene's Kitchen and Accommodation in Ariamsvlei, Namibia. Gerieflike akkommodasie, heerlikste kos en wegneem etes. Hier maak ons tog boerekos soos jou ma sin. Vir bespreking kontak Sarolina by +264 81 243 6494 of Caroline +264 81 243 2465 of stuur die e-pos na jolenesrestcamp@gmail.com. Jolene's Kitchen and Accommodation, Ariamsvlei.
2: Now, the question is, do you have a tattoo? I know many years ago, when you were still young, you wanted something, maybe a little birdie or something, but as you grow older, the skin sags, and that little birdie now becomes a eagle. Yeah. And it's also very popular at the moment. Lots of young people, they have tattoos. And some of them, I know there's also these temporary tattoos that the ink is on top of the skin or in the skin, but not as deep as a tattoo. Because with a tattoo, they do it with a needle and they inject this ink into the skin or underneath the top layers of the skin. And a couple of years ago, the answer would have been no, you cannot have it removed. But with time and research and all this, yes, tattoos can be removed or significantly faded. And there's a couple of processes that can be done. They talk about a Q switch and picosecond laser that can, it's a light pulse, laser pulse, that can shatter the ink partially. And then, sort of have it removed. And you can also have it surgically removed. They remove the skin, and then they just stitch the parts that they haven't touched together. And they can also use like a chemical peel, but that risk of that is scarring, and it's less common used. Yeah, so it if you do want it removed, then... Yeah, maybe you must contact your doctor and see maybe they can make a plan.
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4: Opstaantyd ontbyt op jou stasie.
2: Yeah, it's a big thing that, to have it done. Yeah, many people have it done. Nothing wrong with it. Just that if you do want it removed, then unfortunately there's a process involved. The Politans with Funny Face.

0: Dat was Tian Reiniers daar met genade water. Good afternoon, Mr. Cash. Thank you very much for chatting and joining us. It's nice to also chat to you. Yeah, we've been speaking about or talking about the weather. And at the moment here in the Western Cape, it's about 28 degrees. And you're from Johannesburg on the side. And yeah, it's about maximum, so now 14, 15 degrees. Although the sun is shining, but it's like Bergwijn conditions here. It is extremely hot. And the same thought, I'm thinking, oh, summer's on its way. But I love it. I love it, yeah. I never say no to heat. Poor Europeans, no wonder they are in such a state. I mean, Italy recorded like 42 degrees some 2-3 weeks ago. And, they don't know it. They really don't know, or they have no experience of that heat. But, here in South Africa, come to Cape Town, come to South Africa, Italiano, and you'll experience what weather is really like. Let's quickly go to the shops, and do remember you can check out the advertisements and the advertisers' information on our website at www.yostasi.net. And there's also a newspaper, although it's in Afrikaans. You can look at the pictures. There's some photos of us as well. Some Monday photos, Tuesday, Wednesday, Thursday, Friday, whatever. Mine is a Friday photo. I hate Monday photos, but you can check it out. Stay tuned, and we're going to get some more music.
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Van die inlichting gaan ek vir jou in Engels moet gee. Now, listen to this one, guys. You must get ready for the ride of the year. The 2026 Nashua CEO Cycle Challenge is rolling in from the 31st of August to the 4th of September of this specific year. And Fort Santon is excited to be part of the journey. It's 5 days of determination, resilience and purpose as riders come together for an unforgettable challenge. Follow our page for event highlights, and that's the page of the Hatfield Motor Group, and it's also for the behind-the-scenes moments. Now, you may follow, jy mag die bladsy van die Hatfield Motor Group gaan volg op Facebook. Daar die bladsy is daar beskikbaar. And also this very important bit of news for you. Born to battle and built to stand out, meet the Geely Coolray. 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

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Guys, this is something to experience. 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Please also make a plan. Each Saturday there's a test drive at one of their branches, and go and look at their website to find out what are you really interested in, and please make a plan to go for a test drive. Hier is dan die einde van vandaagse program, die einde van die program en rat wat betrots moeilijk gemaakt is, die de Hatfield Motor Group rated number one in service. 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